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12: Taking a look at your Labor Day Monday forecast. Partly cloudy skies this afternoon. A good chance for an afternoon shower. Today's on hot 94. Tonight, partly cloudy skies and a chance for an overnight shower. 77 for your overnight low. And tomorrow, back to work. Another hot, sunny day with a chance for an afternoon shower. The high around 94.
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14: Taking a look at your Labor Day Monday forecast. Partly cloudy skies this afternoon. A good chance for an afternoon shower. Today's on hot 94. Tonight, partly cloudy skies and a chance for an overnight shower. 77 for your overnight low. And tomorrow, back to work. Another hot, sunny day with a chance for an afternoon shower. The high around 94.
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17: Taking a look at your Labor Day Monday forecast. Partly cloudy skies this afternoon. A good chance for an afternoon shower. Today's on hot 94. Tonight, partly cloudy skies and a chance for an overnight shower. 77 for your overnight low. And tomorrow, back to work. Another hot, sunny day with a chance for an afternoon shower. The high around 94.
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11: Taking a look at your Labor Day Monday forecast. Partly cloudy skies this afternoon. A good chance for an afternoon shower. Today's on hot 94. Tonight, partly cloudy skies and a chance for an overnight shower. 77 for your overnight low. And tomorrow, back to work. Another hot, sunny day with a chance for an afternoon shower. The high around 94.
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2: Taking a look at your Labor Day Monday forecast. Partly cloudy skies this afternoon. A good chance for an afternoon shower. Today's on hot 94. Tonight, partly cloudy skies and a chance for an overnight shower. 77 for your overnight low. And tomorrow, back to work. Another hot, sunny day with a chance for an afternoon shower. The high around 94.

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